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I received a letter from a listener who says, my name is Kirsten. For some time, I've listened to your show. I'm a single mom. Well, a divorced mom. I have four children, 22, 20, and twin 14-year-olds. Sheesh. I'm also a proud grandma of a three-year-old grandbaby, and I'm only 39. I'm surviving this life, and some days it's tough. I've been a nurse's aide for 11 years, and it seems my whole life is spent taking care of everyone. Mind you, I'm proudly rewarded when I go home at night knowing I've helped so many. Then mom mode kicks in, and it's about family, housework, chores, and sometimes it's tough. Now I have found a sweetheart, a man who loves me even though I have a hectic life. I found a man who wants to share tomorrow's making life better for me and my family. We've been friends for nearly 25 years, and I never really saw his interest. One day, I went to visit him, and now it's been 2 years, and I'm finally starting to believe that

Someone really means the long haul when they say it. Please play a song for my sweetheart Lee, aka Papa, to let him know that I love him and appreciate him. Thank you from Kirsten.

0: Because I gotta have faith. 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Because I gotta have faith. I gotta have faith, faith.
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2: So what in the world is going on in your world? Is there peace in your heart? You know, no matter how crazy the world at large is, or even your immediate situation, if you've got faith, you will make it through. And if you don't have it, if you don't have just a mustard seed of faith, maybe we can help you find that too.

Tonight's Delilah's Dilemma is from Ryan, who says, okay, Delilah, help. There's a girl I'm really infatuated with. We hang out every once in a while. We also work together. We've kissed. But about a week after that, it seems like she just flipped a switch and didn't have feelings for me anymore. She recently has gotten out of a 3-year relationship, and I've been trying to be patient, trying to let her get over the past and do what she needs to do. But I'm afraid if I wait too long, another guy will swoop in and win her over. I've been driving myself nuts over this. I've been thinking of taking the chance of pouring out all my feelings to her and then just getting it out in the open. I was going to do this in a letter because I'm not a very confident guy and I get nervous even thinking about this. Your help is greatly appreciated. Thank you, an infatuated young man named Ryan. Ryan, I'll have my mother Delilah words for you coming up. You're listening to Delilah. Q92, the home of Marino in the morning. With throwbacks from the-

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0: Hello, this is Judy.
1: Who are you thinking of tonight?
0: It's for my husband and I. We're separated.
1: Why?
0: Because I told him I couldn't live the way we were living anymore. And
1: how were you living? What was hurting you?
0: We were living together, but we weren't together.
1: So you were living like roommates?
0: Yeah.
1: And you said, hey, I am still a young woman.
0: Yep.
1: I deserve to be treated like a woman.
0: Yeah, he did things he wanted, but he wouldn't do things I wanted. And I just said, no, I won't live this way any longer. Well, I think now he is realizing I mean it. And he's been talking. And
1: like, what kind of things was he doing that he wanted but not being a partner to you?
0: Well, he'd go and do anything he wanted to do, but if I wanted to do something, it's stuff he doesn't like to do, so he wouldn't do it, like go to the movies or, you know, go out to eat, just stuff like that.
1: And was there anything that the two of you enjoyed together?
0: Well, yeah, there used to be, but didn't seem to be anymore. He's just, to me, he's gotten old in his ways, and he didn't want to change. And he thought I'd still live that way. And I said, no, I won't live that way anymore. I want my husband back.
1: And have you tried inspiring him to change by wearing something red with high heels?
0: No, not that.
1: Okay,
0: yeah.
1: All right. Well, come on, Judy. Break out the heavy artillery.
0: Yeah, I have.
1: Get some new perfume. Get a new color lipstick. Find some high heels that look sexy. And then say, okay, now is it worth going to a movie with me?
0: Yeah, right.

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Good Tuesday early morning to you. I'm Dan Blackman. Did you know this was a throwaway song for Toto? All the guys in the group did not like it. It was the last song on the album, and it's one of their biggest ones that the fans love. It's Africa.

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2: Fewer days until her wedding, more stories about it coming. It's Taylor Swift, I Knew You Were Trouble.

Q92, it's Dan Blackman. Got a quick favor. Are you in the car right now? I want you to make Q92 the first preset on your radio. That way you'll never miss Marino in the Morning every morning and the Hudson Valley's 80s to now while you work on Q92. Four.

The Hudson Valley's 80s to now, Q92. Good morning. How are you? It's Dan Blackman. The weekend mentioned he's going on an extended break for a while. The fans are stunned. They want him to continue to tour. We shall see. Here's Blinding Lights.

crowd. 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When Eddie Money put this song together, he had in mind Ronnie Spector, and he was so glad he got her for the song. Take Me Home Tonight, Be My Baby, that's Ronnie Spector's part.

This is Q92 with the 80s to now. Getting a little deep here on the late night hours, early morning, whatever you want to call it. That thing that society successfully sold to your generation, what were some of the things? I will tell you, people answered after Sabrina Carpenter.

Wake Up with Marino in the morning on Q92. Brian Adams on a massive tour here in the U.S. picks it up late July in St. Louis. And what's very cool is Pat Benatar opening for him. Here's Heaven.

The Hudson Valley's 80s to now, Q92. Bruno Mars has definitely never said, oh, this is about one specific person, but it was supposedly about his girlfriend at the time, the fear that they were going to break up. Here's When I Was Your Man.

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It's Q92. You can find us on Facebook at Q92. Just had the first full weekend of summer, and what are the most popular drinks searched online so far for this summer? I will tell you after the great one from Chicago, the Power Ballad, Hard to Say I'm Sorry.

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Recently, Teddy Swims said in an interview that he's so glad the success came in his 30s. He's more, I guess, built to deal with it. Here he is with Lose Control.

Q92. A new study says that the tone of popular music has taken a darker turn. I'll tell you more about that after Rihanna. Here's Only Girl in the World.

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The Hudson Valley's 80s to now, Q92. Whoever owns Michael Jackson's estate has made billions of dollars since his death in 2009. Here he is, Man in the Mirror.

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This season of The Voice done, Adam Levine and the boys, Maroon 5, are on tour now. Here's Sugar.

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1: 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Diamond again.

This is Q92 with the 80s to now. There's a town in Wisconsin trying to lure residents to move there. I'll tell you more after Billy Joel.

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Q92, it's Dan Blackman. 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Are you in the car right now? I want you to make Q92 the first preset on your radio. That way you'll never miss Marino in the Morning every morning and the Hudson Valley's 80s to now while you work on Q92.

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0: 92. Let me tell you something. No one does holidays, particularly our patriotic holidays like July 4th, like the Hudson Valley.
1: Yes, we're going to be at the annual High Park Independence Day Parade on Saturday morning, July 4th. Then we're going to head on over for the America 250 celebration with City of Poughkeepsie Fireworks Spectacular on Walkway Over the Hudson.
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0: That's going to be a fun time for the big World Cup finale, Felicia, on July 19th. Starts at 3. Who's going to be in it? Keep following.

0: Good morning. Family and friends of a Wappingers Falls teen killed in an officer-involved shooting want to see body camera footage of that incident. Saturday, the 17-year-old was shot after cops responded to a call near East Main and Market Streets. A report saying that 17-year-old lunged at officers with a knife that led to them opening fire and killing him. State AG's office is now looking into the shooting. Folks across the region being reminded to take steps to stay as cool as possible this week. It won't be easy. An extreme heat warning on through the 4th of July weekend. Temperatures expected to be well into the 90s tomorrow through Saturday, even pushing triple digits. The real feels well above 100 degrees. For stories like these and more, go to MidHudsonNews.com. I'm Jay Corwin.
1: NBA free agency tips off tonight. Meanwhile, another big trade. Two-time All-Star Ja Morant dealt from Memphis to Portland for Chris Murray and Jeremy Grant. Knockout round thrillers at the World Cup. Paraguay stunned Germany and Morocco surprised the Netherlands, both on penalty kicks. The New York baseball teams continue to struggle. The Mets lost for the ninth time in 10 games, 2-1 to Toronto. And the Yankees dropped a fifth straight, 7-3 to Detroit. I'm Matt McCoy.
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3: Little traffic north and south, Route 9, Wappingers Falls. The early bird starting. I don't have any issue in Fishkill, 84, also 90. You look good on the Taconic. No problem, Dutchess Turnpike and the arterial right now. Kelly Quinn.
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1: Ooh, there's so many good ones like Weezer, Snoop Dogg, Goo Goo Dolls, Kenny Chesney.
0: I love that Zara Larsson, Midnight Sun song. So there's new stuff, there's old stuff, there's everything, all genres. And you could be there soon.
1: Yes, we'll have trips up for grabs in the near future.
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1: We're going to be at the annual High Park Independence Day Parade on Saturday morning, July 4th. And then, Chris, you're going to be at the walkway over the Hudson as they celebrate the America 250 with the City of Poughkeepsie. Fireworks spectacular.
0: Absolutely. 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

0: Good morning. Family and friends of a Wappingers Falls teen killed in an officer-involved shooting want to see body camera footage of that incident. Saturday, the 17-year-old was shot after cops responded to a call near East Main and Market Streets. A report saying that 17-year-old lunged at officers with a knife that led to them opening fire and killing him. State AG's office is now looking into the shooting. Folks across the region being reminded to take steps to stay as cool as possible this week. It won't be easy. An extreme heat warning on through the 4th of July weekend. Temperatures expected to be well into the 90s tomorrow through Saturday, even pushing triple digits. The real feels well above 100 degrees. For stories like these and more, go to MidHudsonNews.com. I'm Jay Corwin.
1: Bond was set at $1 million for NFL DB Terrion Arnold. The Detroit Lions yesterday released Arnold 5 days after his arrest on felony robbery and kidnapping charges. The Dodgers continue to boast baseball's best record. They beat the A's 9-4. Shohei Ohtani homered and drove in three. High drama at the World Cup. Germany is eliminated by Paraguay, and the Netherlands got bounced by Morocco. Both matches decided on penalty kicks. I'm Matt McCoy.
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3: Expect some roadwork set up delays as you're traveling northbound on 87, the New York State Thruway exit 18 and 19. As you're traveling southbound, looks pretty good all the way into 84, 299 cross as well. 4455 Vineyard Avenue, no delay out to 9W, and the Mid-Hudson Bridge still doing fine, just like the westbound arterial. 9 north and south, early traffic in through Wappingers Falls. Kelly Quinn.
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0: Q92, it's Chris, it's Felicia, it's Marino in the morning. I didn't realize how caught up in the World Cup that I'd be getting over here. It's exciting watching the whole thing happen.
1: And there are so many parties going on around the Hudson Valley, including Hurricane Grill and Wings.
0: In fact, yeah, they have all the matches on the big screen TV, but they are planning for the finale, and I'm going to be there with the Q crew. July 19th, 3 o'clock, it starts. Do not miss it, Hurricane Grill and Wings, the Poughkeepsie location with Q92.

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0: Good morning. Family and friends of a Wappingers Falls teen killed in an officer-involved shooting want to see body camera footage of that incident. Saturday, the 17-year-old was shot after cops responded to a call near East Main and Market Streets. A report saying that 17-year-old lunged at officers with a knife that led to them opening fire and killing him. State AG's office is now looking into the shooting. Folks across the region being reminded to take steps to stay as cool as possible this week. It won't be easy. An extreme heat warning on through the 4th of July weekend. Temperatures expected to be well into the 90s tomorrow through Saturday, even pushing triple digits. The real feels well above 100 degrees. For stories like these and more, go to MidHudsonNews.com. I'm Jay Corwin.
1: Bond was set at $1 million for NFL DB Terrion Arnold. The Detroit Lions yesterday released Arnold 5 days after his arrest on felony robbery and kidnapping charges. The Dodgers continue to boast baseball's best record. They beat the A's 9-4. Shohei Ohtani homered and drove in three. High drama at the World Cup. Germany is eliminated by Paraguay, and the Netherlands got bounced by Morocco. Both matches decided on penalty kicks. I'm Matt McCoy.
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3: Pecanic, north and south in good shape. That gets you right down to 84 without a problem. And 55 Freedom Plains Road connection eased right out. 44 Dutchess Turnpike, you're going to see some traffic out of McDonald Heights to Garmo Road. Westbound arterial moving into the 9 ramps, all right. Route 9, north and south, Wappingers Falls between Old Hopewell and Smithtown Road are getting a little bit heavy. And 9W southbound sluggish at Fostertown Road. Mid-Hudson Bridge moving all right. Kelly.
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0: You got that right. It's going down September 18th, 19th, T-Mobile Arena in Vegas. Two nights, one stage, and you could be there soon.
1: We hear they're gearing up trips real soon.
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0: 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No one does holidays, particularly our patriotic holidays like July 4th, like the Hudson Valley.
1: Yes, we're going to be at the annual High Park Independence Day Parade on Saturday morning, July 4th. Then we're going to head on over for the America 250 celebration with City of Poughkeepsie Fireworks Spectacular on Walkway Over the Hudson.
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0: K92, it's Marino in the morning. You got Chris. I am here with a good friend of the show, Dutchess County Regional Chamber of Commerce CEO, Frank Costella Jr. It's exciting. It's back. The Great Hudson Valley Scavenger Hunt. Jesus, has to be what, year five or six?
1: This is the sixth year of the annual Great Hudson Valley Scavenger Hunt. Born out of COVID, if you remember.
0: I know, you know, and there's a handful of things, you know, cause it was, what a tough time, you think back. But there's been a handful, this being one of them, that has really made the month of July. Now, you know, the school will be letting out and all that. It's a fun thing during the summer that, you know, families can do, and they can win lots of fabulous prizes, and it just every year gets better and bigger and better.
1: Yeah, we expanded it greatly. It used to be contactless, if you remember, and we just ran a short week, and now we are a full month, the full month of July, July 1st.
0: Starts today.
1: All the way through the 31st.
0: Wow.
1: The Great Hudson Valley Scavenger Hunt. 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All the details are there. It's absolutely free to participate, to get in, and you can win big. Over $10,000 in cash and prizes given away, including a grand prize. The grand prize winner each and every year wins a dollar more. This year, $2,026. Usually, we get about 190 teams competing. Last year, when we did the ceremony, we had probably 40 or 50 or so show up to the ceremony where we do the grand prize drawing. But you're competing for points. You're going to locations all throughout the Hudson Valley and through the month of July. There's no better way to get out of the house, go have some fun, and learn about some great places that we have here, some great sights, sounds, businesses, all the exciting things that the Great Hudson Valley has to offer.
0: You know, you really, you take a minute, Frank, you look around, you go, you know, there's a lot of places either you drive past, you know, because, you know, or you say, well, that's my restaurant, or well, that's my shoe place, or that's where I go. And then this allows you, these participating locations, to sample either their products and services. It's tied into the clues you'll get, the points you'll get. And it's a great way. You'll never know what you're going to discover your next favorite. So that's what's so cool about
1: it. And each and every morning, tune in here, 92.1, listen live for a clue to be released to win Marino's money. So we say Marino's money, but there's some of Felicia's money in it, too. We had to have her contribute a little bit this year.
0: Get her out of my pocket.
1: Those are Felicia's funds, I say.
0: Felicia's funds.
1: And each day we'll release a clue, and on that day, if you go to that location, you're the first person there. It has to be a $50 value or more. That's the key. Mm-hmm. So a business or organization will donate that prize. Uh-huh. And once that clue is released, you go there. And if you're the first person there, you win up the that prize. Right. Of course, there's other ways to be involved. There's all kinds of different prizes throughout the process. Some businesses do a lot more and get involved, and they give away a lot more. Mm-hmm. And of course, there's the prizes that we offer throughout the whole program. First, second, third prize. And of course, there's prizes for things on social media, posting pictures, team spirit, and so on.
0: There's a lot of ways to score.
1: Ways to score and get points, and also ways that you can earn prizes throughout it. Again, July 1st through the 31st, absolutely free, no strings attached. People always say, how do you do this for free? It's because of our generous business community. The 6th Annual Great Hudson Valley Scavenger Hunt is presented by our friends at DCH Wappingers Falls Toyota.
0: Oh, Lee Burns and the team. Yeah,
1: Lee Burns is absolutely terrific. And this is the first time coming on to this, and when he heard the concept, they were very excited about it. So we'll be doing the ceremony there we give the prizes away. And then we have some other sponsors this year. Our treasure sponsor, Adams Ferriker Farm, so generous to our community. Foam and Wash Car Washes each and every year. They've been doing this since the very inception, along with Adams. And now, for the third year in a row, Sweet Frog Frozen Yogurt. 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
0: It's our honor, and I'm looking at it right now. You're absolutely right. You listen now through July 31st, 8 a.m., beginning tomorrow morning, July 1st. So you're going to get the very first clue. And then throughout the day, though, we will repeat the clue to help you. So you're going to hear it throughout the day. And then we'll hit you with a brand new clue, 8 a.m. every day in July, including weekends.
1: If you're a business out there and you're listening to this and you want to get involved, visit the website, because it's free also for our businesses to participate.
0: Oh, it is. Okay, great. So, I mean, talk about, you know, a great marketing opportunity that's costing you nothing. You could be part of it. 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And just tune in tomorrow morning, 8 a.m., July 1st. The very first clue comes your way. Frank, always so great to see you. The Costella family, everyone great.
1: Thanks for being a part of this. We appreciate everything. Yes, we're all fabulous.
0: Everyone's good, and Dutchess Chamber's doing well, and it's great to hear. So, all right, looking forward to a great summer with the Great Hudson Valley Scavenger Hunt. There's more on the way. It's Q92.
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Hudson Valley's Q92. Thank you for spending part of the workday enjoying the music. My name is Jana. 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Flash Dance, it's Irene Cara.

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1: Welcome into your Tuesday afternoon. Thanks for having us along in the workday. Hopefully it feels like it's flying by. Music coming up from Rick Springfield, Miley Cyrus, and more. The always cool Pat Benatar. Hit me with your best shot as we jump into the lunch hour.

0: Q92, the Hudson Valley's 80s to now. If you are looking ahead to the month of July and wanting to save some money, great things to buy in July. 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

It's Q92, and you can find us on Facebook at Q92. When you think back to the movies from the 80s, the majority of them had some pretty amazing soundtracks, whether it was the John Hughes films like Breakfast Club, Pretty in Pink, or Flashdance, Top Gun, Dirty Dancing, Purple Rain, come on. I would even put Caddyshack up in there. That was a great soundtrack, too. From Footloose, Denise Williams, Let's Hear It for the Boy.

0: 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The bad dad joke. 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

Wake Up with Marino in the Morning on Q92. As your Tuesday continues, thank you for enjoying the music. As we get through the workday together, Hall & Oates, Rihanna coming up. Here's Tom Petty.

0: Q92. Usually around the 4th of July festivities, there's these food competitions for like hot dog eating, wing eating, and stuff like that. If you were going to do a food competition, what could you totally win hands down, Laura?
1: Any kind of pasta. Period. I don't even care what. I can put away a lot of pasta in one sitting.
0: Wow, yeah. There are days I definitely feel that way too.
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After college, I had a chance to tour around the British Isles a little bit. And it was so often said, like, what are you doing over here when you have such an amazing country, you know, back over in the U.S.? Go travel there. And you know what? Not wrong. $250K USA giveaway coming up at 2.

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We'll keep you company. Here's Gautier. Now and then I think of when we were together. Like when you said you felt so happy you could die.

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1: A little bit after 2 on your Tuesday afternoon, I'm Jeff Stevens. Amy, we are so happy you won $2,500.
2: Oh, my God. I can't believe it's going through some crisis right now. So that just means so much.
1: Well, Amy, you hang in there, and I hope that $2,500 helps. We're going to play again today at 5 o'clock. Good luck.

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1: I'm Jeff Stevens. The bad news, the America 250 contest wraps up this week. The good news is we've had dozens and dozens of winners, and we still have more coming up at 5 o'clock today, and we'll do it again Wednesday, Thursday, and Friday.

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I'm Jeff Stevens. Hit me up on the Talkback mic on the iHeartRadio app with a weird reason that you got fired. That ever happened? Let me know on the Talkback mic.

0: Q92.
1: Thanks for listening this afternoon. I'm Jeff Stevens. Well, if you're sitting there thinking, what am I going to have for dinner? Everybody's talking about the new Arby's cheesesteak. You've heard me talk about it. I've tried it the other day and now had it a couple times, and it is incredible. The 100% Angus steak, the Cooper cheese, and the toasted sub roll, it's like the perfect combination. So the Arby's new cheesesteak is here. It's on the menu for good, which means I could have just found my new favorite. So if you're tired of a boring burger, the new Arby's cheesesteak, you got to try it. They have the meats, Arby's.

The Hudson Valley's Q92 with the 80s to now. I'm Jeff Stevens. You still have one more chance today and then four more tomorrow, Thursday and Friday to win $2,500. 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
1: I'm Jeff Stevens. Linda, you did it. You got a $2,500.
2: Oh, my gosh. I don't believe it. That's incredible. What an awesome phone call. That was pretty easy to do, for sure.
1: Well, look at that. She even said it was easy. You could play also coming up at 5:00.

0: The Hudson Valley's 80s to now, Q92. I'm Jeff Stevens. The American 250 contest continues for $2,500. Like Lewis, you won.
1: Yeah, baby. Yes. I feel wonderful.
0: Well, I bet you do. Enjoy your $2,500 to explore America. We're going to play again at 5.

It's Q92. You can find us on Facebook at Q92. I'm Jeff Stevens. Our good news story up next is about a 7-year-old who saves his toddler brother. Their incredible story is next.

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1: I'm Jeff Stevens. 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See ya.

Q92. I'm Jeff Stevens. No big surprise here, but the business world has changed. And today, most people prefer negotiating with women because the experience feels better. I'll tell you more coming up in about 7 minutes. Here's Prince.

0: 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I'm Jeff Stevens, and Morica, what a beautiful name. You got $2,500.
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